0: that ticket. She run that ticket. Yeah, bro. They call me the voltage of vibe. I hope you are feeling the vibe. They'll call me the voltage of vibe. I hope you are feeling the vibe.
1: Yeah. CDC
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0: Wait. Now you the shot we are outside, but not be you they buy. Now you the shot we are outside, but not be you they buy. Shit, now you the call people come outside, but not be you they buy.

You don't lose guard us. When you buy your car, you tell us. We upload them for status. You can't sell the car, you don't tell us. Chairman, you don't lose guard us. Yeah! Show your guys updates. One person on the draft convoy. They show your guys updates. One person on the draft convoy. Yeah! You went the show updates. You collect money, you know Vasa. Yeah! You want the show updates. You collect money, you know Vasa. Don't chase money with greedy niggas. The other is not for greedy niggas. Don't chase money with greedy niggas. The other is not for greedy niggas. That be like

0: myself this. But you know the year word.
1: Disco!
0: Oh, Ubi Daddy J. Yes! Here we go. Here we go. Here we go. Here we go.
2: Here we go.

0: fear you normally. I know they fear you.
1: Nothing they shock me.
0: Nothing fear
2: you.
0: Run,
2: you sit down.
0: I
2: don't give them tonight.
0: And I go give them
3: a day. Sit down, they fear.
0: Nothing they shock me.

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1: 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When I pull up, I tip a humanity. With a chop light. Money, no money, one.

What you say? You don't see my what? International DJ Nabil up on the wish right now. Here we go. Oh, God. It's plenty. 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
1: And the results are in. In the case of the Guyot genre, DJ Cinq Étoiles, a.k.a. Cinq Lum, you are the father.